shattered dreams. Of course you don't know what it means to live for someone else. You can't just take

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1: Good morning, Vietnam! Thank you, Roosevelt. Here's a song coming your way right now. Nowhere to Run To by Martha and the Vandellas. Yes!

0: astounding. 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But listen closely.
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0: I've got to

It's Curtis Blow, and I'm on the go. 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Rocking to the rhythm with

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Larry Crampy is the master of space. Do not attempt to adjust this maze. Cause the beast hit not down 44 days. So jump and shout, and have it all out.